0: Rock. Live on Rock. Time. Time. Time. Rock Time. Time. Su Radio Marilu.
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1: 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We've got the right kind of music. Radio Marilou, the house of rock and roll.

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You're about to enter the weekend with Radio Marilu. 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

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Unsullied, no vainglory, chapter, verse, another story.

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United takes its time. About to shake outside the game. And you know what I'm talking about. Just let me know if you wanna go to that home out on the range. They got a lot of nice girls.

0: 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Yeah.
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